Control. I'm your host, Brooks Long. Hope you're doing well out there, folks. You know what I like to do? I like to play music. I like to play music, not just for me. I like to play music for you. I think we should get ready to hear a good music set, starting with The Temptations, the Mighty Temptations out of Detroit, Michigan, over there, Motown, Hitsville, USA. This is The Temptations, led by Eddie Kendricks this time, doing one of their classic tunes, Get Ready, 89.7 WTMD. 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

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You're listening to 6 Degrees of Soul. I'm your host, Brooks Long. Hope you're doing well out there. We got no theme for you tonight, but we got some good music. Hope you're enjoying it. We just heard Under the Boardwalk by the Drifters. The Drifters went through a lot of singers. It started off, I believe, with a guy named Clyde McFatter. Then after Clyde left, there was a guy named Ben E. King that did his thing. And then Benny King left and had a real big hit. Well, several hits, but a really big hit with Stand By Me. It's interesting that the start of Under the Boardwalk sounds a lot like the start of Stand By Me. You got your shaker percussion, and you've got your the bass guitar going through. But that was a really big song. It was it's always coupled with Up on the Roof. These are, you know, places where you can get alone with your honey and just be alone in the summertime, up on the roof, under the boardwalk, you know, time, private time to yourself. That song was actually supposed to have the singer of Up on the Roof singing Rudy Lewis, but unfortunately, the day before there was a scheduled recording for Under the Boardwalk, Rudy Lewis died of a heroin overdose, unfortunately. So the one of the other singers from the Drifters filled in, Johnny Moore. He's singing on that particular tune. Before that, we started the whole shebang off with the Temptations doing a Get Ready song sung by one Eddie Kendricks. So let's get back into it. This is just one of the strangest, greatest tunes in pop music. This is Barbara Lewis, written and I think maybe produced by Barbara Lewis as well. Hello, Stranger, 89.7 WTMD.

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1: 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I'm your host, Brooks Long. Hope you're doing well out there. We just heard from Solomon Burke, the king of rock and soul, doing a late classic from him. It was definitely produced and maybe written, co-written by Joe Henry. Don't Give Up On Me. I think he might have won a Grammy for that one, and he definitely deserved to. It's a classic tune. Before that, we heard SWV, produced by the Neptunes, doing Use Your Heart, and we started off with Barbara Lewis, Hello Stranger. Great tune. We got a lot of great tunes coming up for you. We got some Sly and the Family Stone. We've got Billie Holiday, and man, we even got the Clash around here. Stick with me.
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1: 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I'm your host, Brooks Long. Hope you're doing good. Let's get back into it with some Train songs. This is the Staples Singers featuring Roebuck Pop Staples on lead vocals and guitar. The Staples Singers are doing their version of This Train, popularized by one Sister Rosetta Tharpe. 89.7 WTMD.

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You're listening to 6 Degrees of Soul. I'm your host, Brooks Long. Hope you're doing well out there. We just heard a couple Train songs there. Last we heard Etta Baker doing a Piedmont blues guitar instrumental, Railroad Bill. Highly, highly respected tune from a highly respected Piedmont blues guitar player, Etta Baker. Before that, we heard the Staple Singers doing This Train. Let's get back into it. This is Irma Thomas doing actually not the first version, but the first successful version that was a template for all the other versions of Time Is On My Side. 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

0: 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You're listening to 6 Degrees of Soul. I'm your host, Brooks Long. Hope you're doing well out there. We just heard my boys, the Holmes Brothers. The Holmes Brothers doing their version of Gillian Welch's Everything is Free. Of course, at the time, Gillian and the Holmes Brothers, they were singing about how it was getting hard for musicians in the era of Napster. Boy, they just don't know. Before that, we heard Ann Peebles doing I'm Gonna Tear Your Playhouse Down. D'Angelo and the Vanguard from the great album Black Messiah doing The Charade. And we started things off with Irma Thomas doing Time Is On My Side. We got a lot of great music coming up for you. We got some Riri, we got Aretha Franklin, we've got some Stevie Wonder, obviously. We've got some El Chicano. We got a lot of great music. Stick with me.
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0: 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I'm your host, Brooks Long. Hope you're enjoying the show tonight. Let's get back into it. Let's come back to my boys, the Holmes Brothers. Before we heard Everything is Free, sung by the drummer Popsy Dixon, but let's hear this Bob Dylan cover by the Holmes Brothers featuring Wendell Holmes on vocals. 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

something. You'd better look out, little brown eyes, if you're wise. Sparkle, bubble, get you in a hole.

0: Rockin', ain't it? 89.7 WTMD, you're listening to 6 Degrees of Soul. I'm your host, Brooks Long. Hope you're doing well out there. We just heard a long set ending with the DC Christian Harmonizers doing that great Getting Up Morning. Before that, we heard Billie Holiday having a whole lot of fun with Them Their Eyes. Before that, we heard Van Hunt doing just a straight punk song. Watching You Go Crazy is Driving Me Insane. Before that, we heard Faye Adams, I'll Be True. Before that, we had Link Ray doing Rumble. Link Ray was a highly influential guitar player from the Shawnee peoples, the Shawnee indigenous peoples. That song is an instrumental, right? But in many places throughout the country, it was banned. It was banned. This was at the height of the first big rock and roll boom and also the backlash to rock and roll in general. There was lots of racist and classist ideas that were against rock and roll, and the general sound was associated with degenerates, criminals. You know how that goes. But the sound that he got out of his guitar, which I believe was him sticking a pencil into his guitar speaker, and it made it kind of flub and distort in ways that hadn't quite been heard before. Somehow the sound of that guitar made people feel like this was going to cause riots, it was going to cause knife fights, and you know, in general, get teenagers to be bad somehow. So that was seen as a dangerous song. It's an instrumental. They're not saying anything. That's the power of music. Before that, and to start things off, we heard the Holmes Brothers with some really nice distorted guitar of his own by Wendell Holmes, who's singing the Bob Dylan tune, Man of Peace. Well, we got some great music coming up for you in the next half, folks. We've got some We got some Isaac Hayes. We got the Fifth Dimension. We've got some Angela Beaufort. We got a lot of great music. Stick with me.
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0: 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I'm your host, Brooks Long. Hope you're doing well out there, folks. Truly, I do. Let's get back into it. This is Marvin Gaye from, honestly, if I'm being totally honest with you, it's probably my favorite Marvin Gaye album here, my dear. 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

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You're listening to 6 Degrees of Soul. I'm your host, Brooks Long. Hope you're doing well out there. We just heard The Clash doing Clamp Down from one of my favorite albums. This album's definitely not a secret. A lot of people like it. London Calling, Theory of the Hour, Anger Can Be Power. Did you know that you can use it? Before that, we heard Marvin Gaye doing a song called Anger. Let's get back into it. This is Stevie Wonder doing Race Babbling, 89.7 WTMD.

0: 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You're listening to 6 Degrees of Soul. I'm your host, Brooks Long. Hope you're doing well out there. You knew I was going to do it, folks. Come on. You hear one Stevie song, you know what the other one is going to be. Come on now. Come on now. You know how I do it around here. You know, that was called It's Wrong, Apartheid is wrong. Every time, everywhere. There's no reason to support it, and every reason to do what you can to fight against it. Nobody can do everything. Everybody can do something. Before that, we heard Stevie Wonder doing Race Babbling. We got a lot of great music, or we got a couple great tunes coming up for you. But we are winding down. I'll tell you one thing, though. Don't you go nowhere before Ballad O'Clock. Stick with me.
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0: 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You're listening to 6 Degrees of Soul. I'm your host, Brooks Long. Hope you're doing well out there. Folks, it is Ballad O'Clock time. It is time for you to get on the couch with your honey. If they're not around, you need to call them up. If you ain't got no honey, goddammit, show some love to yourself, because it's time for Ballad O'Clock. This is the Platters, Twilight Time, 89.7 WTMD.

0: 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You're listening to 6 Degrees of Soul. I'm your host, Brooks Long. Hope you're doing well out there. We just ended a long Ballad of Clock set. Hope you liked it. We just heard Aretha Franklin doing Dr. Feelgood, Love is Serious Business. She's serious on that tune. Before that, we heard Bloodstone, Natural High. Before that, we heard Isaac Hayes from his album Black Moses, double album Black Moses, doing a great version of the tune written by Burt Bacharach and Hal David. That was They Long to Be Close to You. Of course, that was popularized by the Carpenters. Before that, to start things off there, we heard the Platters doing Twilight Time. Hope you enjoyed it. We got a couple more for you, but it's getting to the time. I ain't gonna tell you what's coming up. You stick with me, though, you'll be all right.
1: What's the matter, Izzy?
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2: Oh yeah, I'm gonna be shredding like Armageddon.
1: Now calm down. Rodrigo y Gabriela, all next week, in the morning with Alex on 89.7 TMD.
0: 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I'm your host, Brooks Long. Hope you're doing well out there. Let's get back into it, folks. This is the Fifth Dimension doing a cover, actually, of a Laura Nyro song that became one of their big tunes. 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

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You're listening to 6 Degrees of Soul. I'm your host, Brooks Long. Hope you're doing well out there. Hope you enjoyed the tunes tonight, because we are getting towards the end here. We are much closer to the end than we are to the beginning. We are getting towards the end here. We are much closer to the end than we are to the beginning.

It is, I need you to remember this. The only war that matters is the war against the imagination. All of the wars are subsumed in it. The only war that matters is the war against the imagination. All of the wars are subsumed in it. The only war that matters is the war against the imagination. All of the wars are subsumed in it. I gotta get up out of here, folks. I love you, but now that we found love, what are we gonna do with it? Let me tell you what we can do with it. We can make it if we try. This is Sly and the Family Stone. I gotta be up out of here. Be somebody. 89.7 WTMD.

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This is In the Pit, and I am Izzy Bavis. That was Irked with Settled Down, and we also heard local music from Pearl with Party. This hour, I am trying to alternate every other Baltimore or DC artist, so it is time to go back to Baltimore. We're listening to Sinister Feeling. They just got back from a little tour to the UK and set to play Holy for Holies with Heaven's Die in October. Definitely looking forward to seeing them. I feel like every time I see them, they're playing like a larger venue, which is totally fine and totally fun, but there is something magical about seeing such a great band at a very small venue. So very excited for that. We'll also listen to new music from Brain Tourniquet with Sinking Deeper into Madness and more local music in this next set. Let's get into the pit with Sinister Feeling on TMD.

you will find that in a few moments, your eyes will close again, and you will be even deeper than you are now. And so, at the count of three, you will open your eyes, but you will still be in a deep, deep trance. One, two, three.

0: 23,000 tons of TNT. The blast was seen and heard up to 400 miles away and created a firestorm that is still burning in several areas.
1: They're running out of body bags. Red man lying dead.

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Local music from Sklar with Nuclear Reality. They are set to play Peabody Heights Brewery in October, on October 24th, to celebrate the one-year anniversary of Animal Boy, the kind of punk-themed sandwich shop. I'm Izzy Bavis, and as I mentioned, this hour I'm trying to alternate every other song a Baltimore or DC song, so we're going back to Baltimore with Turnstile. They are going to be a musical guest on SNL with Dakota Johnson hosting in the early episodes of this new season. And they brought out Faye Webster for their New York City show. And I don't know. I do think they're going to do a surprise show in Baltimore. But I guess we will wait and see. Next year on TMD, it's Turnstile.

Listening to music out of Baltimore from Stout, it's Heathen Dogs on 89.7 WTMD, Consensus Madness, and Turnstile as well. As I mentioned, we're alternating every other song in Baltimore, so we're going a little bit away here with Snooper, then coming back to D.C. with Birthday Girl D.C., and closing out this first segment of the show with Dirt and their song Democracy and Dolls of Destruction. Happy to be back with you this Saturday night. 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Snooper here with Guard Dog. And that-

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I'm Izzy Bavis, and that was Dying Fetus with Into the Cesspool for In the Pit. We are doing an Every Other Thing, where every other song is a local track. And in that set, we started off with local legends, Brat, with their song, All Pigs. Next here, 82 Inferno with Permanent Frost, and a similar vibe from the local band No Idols, their song Spineless. We'll also hear music out of Dublin, Animal House with Awesome Dreams, and Keeping Hardcore Alive with our friends Bad Wave 410, The Kids Are All Right. We're getting into the music now with 82 Inferno and Permanent Frost.

local music, local radio, Burn My Soul from Bad Wave 410, an example of how the kids are all right. The band is a group of high school students keeping hardcore alive. Next here is Husker Du, Don't Want to Know If You're Lonely, and Polar View just celebrated their final show last weekend at Auto Bar. It was a packed event. I was out of town fishing, but it looked like literally everyone I have ever met in Baltimore was there. So definitely a very fun vibe. We're getting into the music first with Husker Du, Don't Want to Know If You're Lonely.

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This is In the Pit, your home for hardcore and punk music. And this hour, I am trying my best to only play Discord records. We heard three tracks from Fugazi. Next is some music from Minor Threat, Rain, Gray Matter, and Lungfish. It is a large block of these artists, so I hope you enjoy it. And I know that a lot of folks, you know, kind of really got to spend a lot of time with the people in these bands and really experience everything that Discord Records was doing in the 90s and the early 2000s, things that I obviously will never experience in that way. But it is fun looking back, and also so many people here at WTMD have given me their old CD collections to look at and, you know, really let me into that world, so I'm very grateful. Next here is Minor Threat with Screaming at a Wall. We'll also hear Straight Edge, Out of Step, and I Don't Want to Hear It. It's In the Pit with Izzy Pavis, and make sure you email me, inthepit@wtmd.org. Minor Threat, here on TMD.

That was a run of songs from Minor Threat here on 89.7 WTMD. I set out on a mission to play mainly Discord records this hour, and we heard Fugazi earlier. Next, we are shifting gears to Rain, Worlds at War, and two songs from Grey Matter. One that is just like, there is this repeated like bass line that is just like my favorite. I was listening to it the other day and I just was so stunned. That's on The Disinclined. So we are going to be listening to that. And then later on this half hour, we're listening to Lungfish. So stick around. We got a lot of Discord records this hour. First up now is Rain with Worlds at War.

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That was a demo version of that track on 89.7 WTMD. 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If you're new to In the Pit, it is your home for hardcore and punk music. 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I'm always looking for advice or suggestions. We're always figuring it out here at In the Pit. Lungfish is next, My Fool Heart, their song Broadcast, and Nothing Is Easy. Stay tuned, we got more music up until midnight on In the Pit.

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That was a good run there. We heard from State of Alert, Rights of Spring, Slant 6, and Government Issue. I'm Izzy Bavis for In the Pit, and next is Gorilla Biscuits with Big Mouth. DRI's song Shut Up, it just feels like they work together so well. Same message. And then Bib with Laugh Track. Getting back into the pit now on 89.7 WTMD. And hey, make sure you email me at inthepit@wtmd.org. 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

0: Ain't no hammer yelling. Ring like mine.
1: Yeah!
2: This is American Roots. Angola Prison is 18,000 acres surrounded on three sides by the Mississippi River. In 1901, the Angola Plantation was taken over as the Louisiana State Penitentiary. Angola has ominous associations in a state that leads the nation in percent of population in prison. In a nation that has the highest number of incarcerated people in the world, the prison has been famous for work songs like the one here by Roosevelt Charles, Big Louisiana, and Reverend Rogers, recorded in 1959.
1: Yeah.
0: Ain't that border
1: coming
0: down the road, Roland? Ain't that border coming down the road?
2: Angola was also known as the farm for its sugar and cotton cash crops grown by inmates, often under intolerable conditions. Music in Angola has been part of prison life since its beginnings. The late saxophonist Charles Neville, who served time in the early 60s, will tell us about that music scene, along with the voices of singers and scholars, gospel musicians, country pickers, and jazzmen, plus famed music prisoners nationwide, the late Merle Haggard, Johnny Cash, and Lead Belly, who spent time at Angola. First, a beloved soul man's take on prison workers he observed while touring the South in the 1960s. The late Sam Cooke on American Roots.
3: I hear something saying,

0: The Knickknacks, a jazz band recorded at Angola Prison in 1959 by LSU's Harry Oster. That bluesy bebop ensemble included New Orleans notables like drummer James Black, pianist James Booker, and later Charles Neville. Before that, Tippo, Mississippi native, the late Mose Allison at the piano, 1957, with his bohemian take on Parchman Farm, a Buck of White blues about Mississippi's infamous prison. Although Neville Brothers singer Aaron Neville's famed for his updating of the old inmate song Angola Bound, it was his brother and saxophonist Charles Neville who actually did time at Angola Prison. He was among many great musicians who were sent to the penitentiary for drug offenses. Charles begins the tale with his arrest in New Orleans.
1: I got busted for possession of 2 marijuana cigarettes, 2 joints. Got sentenced to 5 years at hard labor in Louisiana State Penitentiary at Angola.

0: What year was that?
1: 1963.
0: Now, was this one of these situations where law enforcement really wanted you for something else, but this was an easy excuse? I mean, that's crazy.
1: Yes, it was. Because, you know, I had a drug habit. I was hustling. I was a shoplifter. And I had a partner who had asked me to work with her, a white girl. And so the way the scene was, the black person comes in the store and everybody follows me through the store. And this nicely dressed white lady comes in and she's got free run of the place. And so she was cleaning them out. Yeah. And, you know, what happened when they finally realized that she and I were working together, that's when they promised me they were going to get me at least 5 years. They set me up.

The main crop was the sugar cane, and there was a big sugar mill where they made molasses, they made syrup, they made brown sugar, they made bleached sugar. My life wasn't worth a nickel up there. You could be killed in many ways, either by the people who ran the place, the captains or the bosses, because the prison was not supported by the state. There was no money to hire guards. So the guards, the guys with the guns, were inmates doing time for manslaughter, drugs, all kinds of stuff. And we'd ride out the field on this open cattle truck. And the guard sees somebody on the truck who ran out with his money for drugs, then decides to kill him and shoots on the truck. And he might kill the guy he's shooting at. He might miss that guy and just kill somebody else. So, you know, just trying to get to work was dangerous. And then the invisible line connecting those guards was the guard line. And the rule was that if a prisoner got within 6 feet of the guard line, shoot to kill.

There was a song that we learned. A big white man on a big white horse. You don't know his name, better call him boss. And that was how we had to address the bosses as boss. And when my friend James Black, the great drummer, came in, he had been out on the road with Yusuf Lateef. And we had to really educate him. And he was saying, man, you know, they bow on your head, man, I ain't going to do that. Yes, you got to do it, because if you don't, they will kill you. That's it. It was just a matter of life and death. Mm. But, you know, when we did the Yes Sir Boss stuff, they thought that, yeah, we really meant that, that we really looked up to them like that. Man, come here, bro.

0: Did you hear work songs, spirituals, anything in the prison?
1: Yeah, working out in the field.
0: Yeah.
1: For me, that was a revelation. I had heard recordings of some of the slave work songs and stuff. And out there, and we in the hot sun, cutting, shaking stubble, they called it, with the hoe. And the guy's singing, "Well, you don't mind rolling, but they roll so long. Make you wish you was a baby in your mother's arm. Say, well, I got lucky last summer when I got my time. My buddy got 100 years. I just got 99. And so, yeah, we sang those songs, and there were many different guys make up different choruses to them. Also, it seemed to make the work go faster, be easier.

0: You're looking at 5 years for two joints. I mean, what gives you hope and the ability to cope with things day in, day out on the work gangs and all the oppressiveness of it?
1: The music.

0: At first, when I was working in the field, I could only go into the music room after work. But then once I got the job working in the music room, I was there all day. I'm the music teacher, helped to put together the jazz band called the Knickknacks. Write the arrangements for the band and organize the concerts. A lot of really good jazz musicians were getting busted for reefer and for possession of narcotics.
1: I mean, that was drugs was part of the culture of jazz to some degree.
0: Right, so we had a really great band. So, being able to spend my day in the music room was like a real big release from the prison, actually.
1: Talking with the late formerly incarcerated saxophonist and oral historian Charles Neville. His memories could fill a book or a film. Charles passed away in 2018. And we'll hear more from Charles later in this program. Coming up, Lead Belly at Angola, followed by a prison band playing one of his signature tunes, When American Roots Returns.
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1: This is American Roots with our prison music program. Huddy Leadbetter from Mooringsport, Louisiana, better known as Lead Belly, was recorded by John and Alan Lomax in Angola, where he was imprisoned for murder. The Lomaxes recorded hundreds of songs in 1934, including Goodnight Irene, with which they petitioned Louisiana Governor Oscar Allen to secure Lead Belly's early release. Here's a song that Lead Belly likely learned earlier in Texas Sugarland Prison and later popularized. The Midnight Special was the name of a train whose headlights the inmates could see as it passed by the prison. The belief was that if the train's light shined in your cell, freedom was near. Here's Lead Belly with a studio version of Midnight Special on American Roots.

0: Leadbelly's legacy to the musicians who are incarcerated in Angola now is they look at him as a master strategist. I mean, imagine being at Angola and thinking that if you're ever released, you have no future because it's so hard to incorporate yourself back into the economy, into your family life, into your community. And here Leadbelly is somebody who not only got out, but became an important musician and historical figure.
1: It's ethnomusicologist Ben Harbert. Let's go to the bandstand at the Angola Prison Chapel.
2: We got a dedication to Mr. Leadbelly. Or Mr. Wiley Van Scooter, y'all.

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0: Johnny Rivers rocks Lead Belly's Midnight Special 1964 live at the Whiskey A Go-Go on Sunset Strip. Now that is the free world if ever there was one. Johnny Rivers grew up not so far from Angola in Baton Rouge. And before that, on stage in Angola's chapel, the final mission band from another Louisiana prison, Dixon Correctional Institute, where singer-guitarist Wiley Van Scooter sang a traditional song that Kurt Cobain famously learned from a Lead Belly record. Let's go to another prison concert stage in 1968.
1: Hello, I'm Johnny Cash.

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1: You gotta love those Johnny Cash concerts on stage at California Prison, San Quentin, 1969, and Folsom the year before. We're back with some bebop jazz recorded at Angola Prison in the late 1950s when American Roots returns.
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1: This is American Roots, our program Midnight Special, Shine a Light on Me, with prisoners music from Angola and beyond. A few minutes ago, we heard the long-standing and amazing prison jazz band, the Knickknacks, and we'll hear more in a minute. Soprano saxophonist Leotha Brown later joined that band with Charles Neville.
4: I came here in 1964, first-degree murder. I received a life sentence. It's nothing that I'm proud of. You know, nothing I can undo. I just have to live with it. And pray to God that this is not where I'll stay until I leave the earth.

0: You know, I don't think you can really come to prison unless you have something inside of you that hurts, that yearns, that wants. But in prison, you have to have some type of outlet. See, once you lose this, that hurting, that yearning, and wanting, that aspiration, those dreams, you're dead. You're dead.
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0: The Knickknacks Jazz Band at Angola Prison, recorded by folklorist Harry Oster, 1959. As much as jazz was a surprisingly free musical expression in the prison, gospel music has long helped to free the spirit, if not the body.
1: My name is Larry Wilkerson. I'm from Shreveport, Louisiana, and I'm incarcerated for second-degree murder. I've been incarcerated for 34 years.
2: So how old are you now?
1: I'm 59 now.
2: What has music meant to you personally during your time here at Angola?
1: Well, when I first come to Angola, I had the opportunity to travel with a traveling band, and it was just out of a streak of luck that they came to choose me because they knew my background of singing. Every time I hear music in my heart and mind, it just tamed in me to be like a kitten. It tamed in me to be like a kitten. It just took the disrespect and the rudeness out of my heart in order for me to be a better person than I was yesterday.
2: Now, I got to tell our listeners, you got a shiny pair of black loafers on. You got a beautiful pressed pair of blue jeans. You got a beautiful blue jean shirt. You're wearing a wooden crucifix on beads around your neck.
1: Yes, sir.
2: And you got an old school little thin pencil mustache. It's so perfectly cut, I'm jealous.
1: Oh, no.
2: I'm a raggedy man looking next to you. How do you have this look? Is this something you are like every day, or is this just for the show? Or?
1: Well, Mr. Dick, it's an old school look. This is basically how I was dressing when I was out there, because I'm a penny loafer man. You know, we are qualified to put a Christmas list out, a Christmas wish list out of what you wanted, and I wanted a pair of these shoes. So by me being on the job as long as I have, they put together and got me these shoes. So I saved my money and bought the jeans, saved my money and bought the shirt, and bought the razor to trim my mustache up, and here I am.
2: How important do you think music's going to be to you going forward?
1: Well, in the event that if I get out of here, the only thing that I want to do, I want to get me a gospel group. You know, really, to tell you the truth, I just want to live a common life. I want to live a life like the storybooks, just saying, going to church, singing with a choir, and giving God the praise.
2: Well, I hope that you'll be out on the other side sometime with your spiritual message.
1: Mr. Nick, I'm going to say it like this. I know I have a renewed mind and a renewed spirit, and I ask the public and the victim family to forgive me for what I did. But if I never get out of this prison, I know my heart, and it don't matter where I'm buried at on this prison, I know where I'm going. God bless all y'all.
2: Amen.
3: Well.

0: Big John Taylor.
1: Now, would you say you want a little bit? I'll give you a little bit. All right. Keep it Wednesday. I'll give you a little bit more.
0: All right.
2: Thank you, John. That's beautiful. That's pretty good. It's nice to hear you.
1: All right. That's the guy. God bless you.
0: Be blessed, y'all.
1: All right.
3: I know it got 12 gates. And out of them 12 gates, one of them is mine. That's all I need to know. 12 gates.
0: Yes. Yeah, hold on to your faith.
3: 12 gates.
1: Yes, indeed.
3: We got about 100, about 212 gates here, but I got 12 good gates. And I'm going to get to one of them gates. That's one of them gates is mine.

The bluesy gospel of the late John Cephas on guitar and vocals with harmonica Phil Wiggins. Piedmont, Virginia sound on the song There's 12 Gates to the City. Before that, the Angola gospel master John Henry Taylor singing a little bit of All My Troubles in the Ben Harbert film Follow Me Down about music and musicians in Angola and other Louisiana prisons. We want to send that out to all our friends at Angola and around the country, to the innocent men behind bars and those working to atone for their crimes. Here's some classic country made a hit by Lefty Frizzell in 1959 about an innocent man who cannot vindicate himself from his death sentence. It's Gillian Welch and David Rawlings singing Long Black Veil on American Roots.

0: Jerry Lee Lewis with Gallows Emotions in 1965, and a song written by Alabaman Curly Putman, The Green, Green Grass of Home. Going home alive or in death is a perpetual theme in prison songs. When you're captive, it takes on special meaning. We'll hear about that life from a young country guitarist who plays in a black gospel band at Angola.
1: My name's A.J. Oscar Freeman. I'm from New Orleans, but I lived in Kenna from Jefferson Parish.
2: If I can ask you, what are you in for?
1: First-degree murder.
2: Now, you're in the main prison gospel band, and how does it go as you play with an African-American gospel band?
1: Well, everybody brings their own style to the table, so everybody has a freedom to put themselves into it, because they don't want a cover band that sounds like the artist all the time. They want you to sound like you, so I bring me to the band.
2: Does that mean you stick with pretty much spiritual music, sacred music, or do you do other kinds of music?
1: Right now, at what I'm doing, I'm sticking to the gospel, but I'm helping out for the Crow's Nest, which is rodeo music. They do nothing but instrumentals like Ghost Riders, Under the Double Eagle. I do that too.
2: You're the guy playing Ghost Riders when they all ride in the prison country western shirts, the cowboy hats.
1: Yeah.
2: That's some serious looking dudes coming into your soundtrack.
1: Oh, yeah. It's a lot of hard work that goes into that, though. If your first rodeo, I mean, you're going to have to be on your P's and Q's. You got all the Rough Riders riding in the arena, you get the adrenaline going, it sets the tempo of the rodeo.
2: Do you get out with music sometimes?
1: Yeah, I travel with the gospel group. I mingle with the free people all the time, you know. We've been all over the state.
2: How do people respond to you on the outside when you come play?
1: Some of them don't believe that we are locked up until they see the guards, until they see the van. Other than that, we're just normal people like them.
2: How is it then to come back to Angola after a tour?
1: Well, you know, you got to come back, so it's on you to do time the best way you can.
2: Anything else you want to tell the people out there?
1: Yeah, I like to say to my daughter, April, I love you, and I miss you.

0: talking with musician AJ Freeman. Let's go to the stage at Angola Prison Chapel, where he's poised to play lead guitar with the main prison gospel band.
1: Come on, we've been in the ballroom all day. It's time to go to church, eh? I ain't got no church here. Praise the Lord. Come on, how many want to go home? How many want to go home? How many want God to fix it for you? 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

0: On my way home with the Maine Prison Gospel Band on stage at Angola, the Louisiana State Penitentiary. 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I'm Nick Spitzer, and this is PRX, Public Radio Exchange.
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I'm Nick Spitzer with our program Midnight Special, Shine a Light on Me. Prison music from Angola, Louisiana, and beyond. This hour, we'll hear music from Merle Haggard, B.B. King, and Nina Simone. We'll talk to incarcerated musicians and continue our conversation. This hour, we'll hear music from Merle Haggard, B.B. King, and Nina Simone. We'll talk to incarcerated musicians and continue

0: to talk about the value of music in prison and revisit this traditional song with the Jazz Man, a band of incarcerated musicians on American Roots.
1: We're going to take y'all to New Orleans. We got Charles up here with us, and we got to go down there. You ready for New Orleans, huh?

0: Goodbye. Is that all right? If that's all right, let me hear y'all say, yeah! Thank you, the Jasmine Band.
1: Hi there, this is B.B. King. I'm the guy that plays the guitar called Lucille, and you're listening to American Roots. And I'm sure if you stay tuned, they're going to play some more you like. Lucille likes it, I like it, so stay tuned. And here's some more good music.
2: Hello out there. We're about ready to begin our program. I want to acknowledge the presence of the man, our own beloved Sheriff Woods. Another dear friend of all of yours out there is the Chief Justice of the

Honorable Court, Judge Joseph Power, who is present. B.B. King is known to everyone as the King of the Blues. He's been referred to as the chairman of the board of all the blues singers. Would you please come forth, Mr. King?

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And you said, thanks for the snack. I let you live in my kid's house. You said it was just a shack.

0: How blue can you get? From the late B.B. King, live in Chicago's Cook County Jail, 1971. Mississippian B.B. King was a visiting entertainer, but Californian Merle Haggard did hard time during his wayward youth and made a career partly by singing about it.
1: I guess it's no secret that I did a few years in San Quentin. And on my release, I noticed a lot of different things had come to pass while I was out of circulation. Like the girls' dresses were shorter and the freeways were wider and the old steam engines were gone forever. But the one thing I noticed most of all down through the San Joaquin Valley was the disappearance of so many labor camps where once I'd lived from time to time myself. And though a few still remain, like the old Blackburn's camp out on Weed Patch Highway, it was an evident fact that someone was trying to do away with them all.

0: Cajun Swamp Bob man Warren Storm in 1958 with The Prisoner's Song, a tune from the 1930s, made famous back then by Vernon Dalhart. And we heard Merle Haggard with Fugitive and Sing Me Back Home from the late 1960s. 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
0: This is American Roots with our program about music from Angola Penitentiary and other prisons. Folklorist Harry Oster recorded Angola inmates in 1959, singing this call-and-response chant, Angola Bound.
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0: Angola Bound. A bit of Aaron Neville's Angola Bound. The folks at the prison today say things have changed.
1: Ain't no more Angola song. They made it in Angola.
2: Angola Bound?
1: Angola Bound, yeah. Ain't no more Angola Bound.
2: Ain't no more Angola Bound.
1: I guess you understand. Everything changed with the time.
2: Just the new Malachi.
1: It's
2: new Malachi.
1: Yeah, we might be gone, but we still trying to keep up.
3: I have a business in the hood without having to hear gunplay. I have a shooting that one day with a life sentence, be able to get out someday. We ain't perfect, everybody make mistakes, right? But you never make the same mistake twice. Going through the struggle is all a part of life. I've been doing wrong for so long, it's time to do right. I ain't trying to tell y'all how to live y'all life. I'm just trying to lay there and give y'all some insight. I have a vision that's bigger than rap, bigger than life. You too have a vision if your vision is right. What you doing, the dog shell come to the light. And I'm seeing that now that I'm paying that price. Dr. King had a dream for me. I have a vision that the world will become a better place for us to live in. I done lost so many peers, I feel like I'm the last one. That's why I live every day like it's my last one. Ever since Hurricane Katrina hit my city, man, everybody running around like they don't give a damn. Pay attention, I'm telling you something beneficial. And it's official like
4: a referee
3: with a whistle. I'm locked up, but I'ma be home knowing I'm through with the game, cause I know how the game go. I'm trying to duck failure, homie, and meet success. And staying fully focused, it's the way to progress. I have a vision that dudes sooner or later will stop being haters and be congratulators, you know. I have a vision that's so, so deep. It seems so real whenever I go to sleep, you know. I have a vision everybody stop killing. Like back in my mind with these, everybody just chilling.
5: But we separated ourselves from ourselves. Now in our community, it's hell. The drug epidemic and genocide is like a thief came through and stole the pride. Cause my generation hesitate to dream. Life bigger than profits off a triple B. We could be that lawyer or even a doctor instead of having ambition. To form a
4: mind,
5: we
4: boy.
5: Need to be an early intelligent. The killings be senseless, results in negligence. Reach one, teach one, the new movement. The block where they at, most of the students swinging for survival, illegal merchants running for their freedom like union workers. The back of the bus, we overcame. We good in sports, it's a different game.
4: Jen, so Baton Rouge, bottom bar, baby.
2: You know, like, it might start off like us four might be out here rapping sometime, and next thing you know, everybody go to crowding around to see what we talking about or see what we rapping about. We around men all day, and it'd be like 100 degrees out here, temperatures flying, tension riding. So to keep all that down, we just rap to get everybody communicating.
0: Angola inmates in the film Follow Me Down, commenting on the stereotype of prisoners singing old work songs like Angola Bound. As drug laws tightened in the 1960s, an increasing number of urban musicians were sent to the farm, bringing with them diverse musical backgrounds. Saxophonist Charles Neville was among the significant line of jazz avant-gardists in Angola, where he played with the unlikely but prolific bebop group The Knickknacks. One of his great contributions as an inmate was helping to racially and musically integrate prison life. With a little help from Lead Belly, Charles takes up the story.
6: There was no real fraternizing amongst the white and black because it was actually against the law. And the only place that the white and black prisoners met was in the education building because there was only one education building. There was only one music room, so the white and black prisoners had to share that.
7: I told everybody over the radio, make up your mind and get together, break up.

0: please get together, break up this old Jim Crow.
1: One day in the music room, one of the white guitar players comes and he puts his knife on the desk and says, hey, man, look, I'm 33 years old from Corpus Christi, Texas. This is the first time in my life I'm trying to hold a conversation with a black person. I was taught by my family, by the school, by the church, by everything around me that black people weren't really people. He said, I was taught that the black man did not have the brain capacity of the white man and was incapable of thinking on the same level as a white person. He said, no, I've been struggling trying to play this damn guitar, and here you done come in here teaching people who've gotten better than me. So now if your brain capacity is so much less than mine, something is f***ing wrong.

And so it kind of, that conversation started an interaction amongst the black and white prison in the whole education building. Everybody started realizing that, you know, my stereotype of the black man, maybe that ain't really the way it is. And, you know, the same with us. I had my stereotypical image just like they had. And I'm thinking, you know, just he's some evil, jive-ass redneck. And this poor guy was a victim. Also, it wasn't that that's him, that's his spirit, that's what he was taught. Who was he to question what his parents and the church and the school was teaching him? But it was still against the law for us to play together.

0: So then what happens next?
1: Russell Sweet, a trumpet player from New York, who was a bebop player, and he's over in the white side of the prison. The white band's playing Cajun music, country music. And he wanted to play jazz, so he'd sneak in and play with us. He'd get busted in there with us. He'd go to the dungeon and get beat up.
0: What's the dungeon?
1: It's a small little room with nothing in it. No bunk, no toilet, no sink, just a hole in the floor. And guys would come out of the dungeon looking like they just came out of Auschwitz.
0: You never went to the dungeon?
1: No, fortunately, I didn't go there.
0: You heard about it.
1: So then after the segregation laws were outlawed and they had to paint over the signs, then it was legal for us to mingle and play together.

0: So did the bands, I mean, that you were supervising, did they get integrated for parties and other events, or did that kind of stay pretty much as it had been?
1: They got integrated for the official things that we did when we played, like the 4th of July party or the Easter party or the Christmas party.
0: Yeah.
1: And those events were so special to the inmates. I remember a guy getting out. He's done his time. He's going home. And he tells, "Hey, man, I'm going to be back in time for the Easter party."
0: Yeah.
1: And he was.
0: He knew the music was good.

0: What finally led you to get out?
1: I'm April, after almost 3 years. And they told me, well, Orleans Parish has me listed as a menace to society. So I could not be paroled back to Orleans Parish. But at the time, Aaron was in New York. He had Tell It Like It Is, was a big hit. And his manager told him, well, send the papers up here. We will sign the paper saying that you have a job and a place to stay. The night before leaving, you go up on the hill, as they call it, and stay in isolation. And the next morning, get up and they give you a suit and some funny shoes and $20.
0: Your family must have been really happy.
1: Yeah.
0: Thanks for sharing your memories. I think it helps everybody to know that there's life on the inside and the outside.
1: All right, you're welcome.

0: Saxophonist and former Angelite Charles Neville with tales of integration, making music inside prison walls, and finally, leaving Angola. More on going home, be it from Angola, Parchment Farm, or any of these mortal coils, coming up on American Roots.
1: Detour. 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
0: This is American Roots. In the film Follow Me Down, we hear Christy Nelson upon her arrival at the Louisiana Women's Correctional Institution in St. Gabriel. As she begins a one-year sentence for marijuana distribution.
4: Someone estimated, so they chose to run it out and stay. So many people didn't leave because they didn't have a way. People stuck for days with no food, water, or shelter. Tell me, how could this happen when there's Southwest, Northwest, and Delta? It makes me wonder, yeah, before the thunder, did anyone think about us? From the city to the state, to the government, tell me, who can we trust? Children watching.

start to retaliate. No help but this war, rhyme killed and raped. Children reaching for their mothers, but can't be found to be consoled. Fathers losing their pride is not in the hands no more. Babies dying of dehydration, the one that's very hot. Boy, if you try and get the only way you can, you're to reach, you will be shot. To be stuck for days with no food and water wouldn't make someone lose their mind. Without a betterment sight to you, so how could this be a crime? Fire's burning, people learning that they

0: The late blues man Robert P. Williams singing about his pardon denied again in 1959 at Angola, recorded by Harry Oster. Williams was released into servitude parole to work as a field hand at a nearby farm. In 1964, he was finally pardoned and went on to play and sing at folk festivals touring the world till his passing in 1980. Long-term prisoners and outside observers generally agree that Angola and other Louisiana prisons have improved over the years, even if they have a long way to go to reduce maltreatment, violence, and recidivism. Inmate and Reverend Sidney DeLoach leads a program at Angola to help inmates build skills for employment and life on the outside.
1: I've sang gospel here 34 and a half years. Music is one of my passions. You know, we're trying to teach them responsibility and accountability. It's hard to teach people how to appreciate freedom when they've been in a land of slavehood and slave ship for so long. Because when they come in a land of freedom, they bring with them slave habits, see? And so what we're trying to do is break the habit. Music enables us to bring them close, and once they get there, then we can speak to them about themselves and about God and what his principles are and what he created us for. You know, surely he didn't create us to be in prison.
0: Charles Neville.
2: Being able to spend my day in the music room was like a real big release from the prison, actually. You know, when we'd play the concerts, it was like that wasn't part of the prison. You know, what we were doing, we were playing music. We weren't doing any kind of prison stuff. This was, you know, stuff that we did for our life.
0: Ben Harbert.
3: The importance of prison music today is that it reminds us that the people that we're locking up are human beings and that they have complex stories and that they're not just numbers and they're not just scary people, but they're people who are going to return to our societies. And when you experience someone singing, you can suspend all of the other impressions that you have of them.
0: Prisoner Alfred Rose.
4: Mama stood there on the front porch step,

Nina Simone with Bob Dylan's song, I Shall Be Released. And before that, I'm Going Home. Irvin Webb with Fellow Prisoners at Mississippi's Parchment Farm, recorded by Alan Lomax in 1959 on his southern journey. And prisoner Alfred Rose at Angola, singing his own song, Nowhere Bound, during a telephone call home. 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

American Roots is produced in collaboration with the School of Liberal Arts at Tulane University. Our presenting station is WWNO-FM at the University of New Orleans. Special thanks to ethnomusicologist Ben Harbert at Georgetown University for his commentary and his film, Follow Me Down, Portraits of Louisiana Prison Musicians. 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Thanks also to Adam Machado of Arhuli Records Foundation, who made Harry Oster's unheard recordings from Angola available to us. Charles Neville's interview was done at New England Public Radio with help from Vanessa Cirillo and Bart Rankin. Particular thanks to Cheryl Renazza, president of the Louisiana State Penitentiary Museum Foundation, and Foundation Director Marsha Lindsay. We had special assistance from Dr. Marianne Fisher Giarlando, Carrie Myers, editor, and John Corley, associate editor of The Angleite. Carrie has since been released. Also, Warden Daryl Vinoy of Louisiana State Penitentiary at Angola, with assistant wardens Perry Stagg and Gary Young. Local conference funding was provided by the Louisiana Endowment for the Humanities. Our team for this program included Betsy Shepard, Garrett Pittman, Nina Feldman, Olivia Broslowski, Lauren Callahan, the late Ken Mills, and Gregory LeBlanc. This American Roots program was underwritten by a major grant from the National Endowment for the Humanities and by the National Endowment for the Arts. We also received support from the New Orleans Tourism and Cultural Fund and Jim Hart in Chicago. You can find out more about American Roots on Facebook, Instagram, and our website, AmericanRoots.org. I'm Nick Spitzer. Until that time, for American Roots from PRX.

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0: Well, hey there, good morning, and welcome to the Underground Archives on 89.7 WTMD, Maryland's NPR music station. As you well know, here on the Archives, we get together every Sunday morning between 8 a.m. and 10 a.m., where we rediscover, or perhaps discover for the first time, some of the very cool music of the early years of modern rock. And on the program today, we will be doing just that. We also will be welcoming autumn or fall, whichever one appeals to you, this morning. And we'll be taking a look back at some television shows that featured music back in the 1960s and 1970s. And all that and more on the way for you. And we'll be getting underway in earnest in just about 30 seconds.
1: I don't want a laugh track in the morning. I don't want people yelling at me. I don't like long commercial sets where commercials are screaming at you for attention. I want music. I want stories. I want perspective. I want a good way to kind of ease into my day that complements where I am, as opposed to distracting from it and annoying the hell out of me.
2: 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I mean, unless you want to be annoyed.

That is the music of Loggins and Messina here on the Underground Archives, going back to 1972, and Angry Eyes, kind of a jazzy instrumental, without a doubt, with a flute and saxophone solo, coming off of the second album from Loggins and Messina. And they kind of evolved from a solo project of Kenny Loggins that Jim Messina was producing. And they became a full-fledged duo, and becoming one of the best-selling American acts of the 1970s, and certainly a very cool song. One of my favorites from the catalog of Loggins and Messina, Angry Eyes, a very lengthy little jam, about 7.5 minutes long, give you time to sit back and groove a little bit. Another band who knew something about sitting back and letting you groove in a mellow kind of way would, of course, be the Grateful Dead. And they kicked off the program this morning with Eyes of the World here on the Underground Archives. Good morning to you. I'm Bob the Paper Guy, and together, you and I will be exploring a lot of cool and fun music here this morning. We will welcome autumn or fall into the airwaves this morning as well. We'll do a couple of sets with music that is oriented towards the autumn season. All right, now, though, let's turn our attention to, let me see, how about this one? It's the Underground Archives on 89.7 WTMD.

0: That is Jethro Tull, Life is a Long Song, a song that was released as a single back in 1971, and that song would peak at number 11 on the UK charts. Later, it would be included on the Living in the Past compilation album, which came out in 1972. The version that we heard just now comes from a CD that is a compilation of some of the best acoustic material of Jethro Tull. Quite a lengthy list of songs on that CD to enjoy. Right before Jethro Tull, it was Cream and Dance the Night Away. That goes back to 1967, their Disraeli Gears album, which was the second record for the band. And we started off with Lather from Jefferson Airplane, a song written by Grace Slick, and that coming off of the Crown of Creation record of 1968. Grace wrote that song for her then-boyfriend, Spencer Dryden, who was the drummer in Jefferson Airplane at the time. He was 29 when she wrote the song, and again, her boyfriend, that story, the lyric lines tell the story of a boy who stays as young as possible until one day when he is finally shattered by having to finally grow up. And don't we all hate that when we realize that, hey, we've got to grow up now. It happens to all of us, like it or not. I'm Bob the Paper Guy. Thank you so much for tuning in this morning to the Underground Archives. And we'll take a short pause here and come back with some music from Straub's For Autumn, which began just this last week on Tuesday at about 8:04 Tuesday evening. And that's happening in less than a minute here on Radio for Music People, WTMD.
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0: Well, one thing that I know is true, and you may agree with me on this, is that time absolutely flies by. It just seems like yesterday that we were celebrating the beginning of summer, and now we're celebrating the beginning of fall. The autumn season is here, and with that in mind, we turned our attention to the band Straub's, fronted by David Cousins. They put out an album called Hero and Heroine. That came out in the early 1970s. And on that record, they performed a medley to herald the coming of the autumn season. It's Straub's on the Underground Archives and WTMD.

For 3 days, I fought my way along roads packed with refugees, the homeless, burdened with boxes and bundles containing their valuables. All that was of value to me was in London. But by the time I reached their little red brick house, Carrie and her father were gone.

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The population panicked and ran, and I was swept along with them, aimless and lost without Carrie. Finally, I headed eastward for the ocean and my only hope of survival, a boat out on the sea.

hastened through Covent Garden, Blackfriars and Billingsgate, more and more people joined the painful exodus. Sad, weary women, their children stumbling and streaked with tears, their men bitter and angry, the rich rubbing shoulders with beggars and outcasts. Dogs snarled and whined, the horses' bits were covered with foam, and here and there were wounded soldiers, as helpless as the rest.

We saw tripods wading up the Thames, cutting through bridges as though they were paper. Waterloo Bridge, Westminster Bridge. One appeared above Big Ben.

before in the history of the world that such a mass of human beings moved and suffered together. This was no disciplined march. It was a stampede, without order and without a goal. 6 million people unarmed and unprovisioned, driving headlong. It was the beginning of the rout of civilization, of the massacre of mankind.

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At sight of me, she began to fight her way along the packed deck to the gangplank. At that very moment, it was raised, and I caught a last glimpse of her despairing face as the crowd swept me away from.

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89.7 WTMD, the Underground Archives, Music from Love, the album She Comes in Colors, and a great song from that album. You set the scene, and I love that orchestral finish there. And I keep thinking, I wonder if they hired John Entwistle to play the French horn or something at the end of that song. I kind of doubt it, but I guess it's a very, very remote possibility, although I'm sure they would have made some sort of mention about that. Music from Love, Arthur Lee and Company, and right before that, a set of music celebrating the beginning of autumn or fall, whichever you prefer. We heard from Neil Young, Harvest Moon. Also, in the mix there, the song

0: Forever Autumn, the vocals of Justin Hayward on that particular tune. And we took that from the actual original version of Jeff Wayne's War of the Worlds that came out in 1978. It's kind of like a rock opera, a concept piece that reimagines the H.G. Wells tale of War of the Worlds. And the narration that we heard there came from Richard Burton, the only American to take part in that particular project. Everybody else on that project came from England or from Britain. And Moody Blues vocalist Justin Hayward doing the vocals on Forever Autumn. And that is really an interesting piece of music, the War of the Worlds. It has been redone several times. Jeff Wayne has made an entire career out of presenting that in a number of different ways, including live stage presentations. And the only person I think that has appeared in all of the different incarnations of War of the Worlds has been Justin Hayward, who apparently has a very soft spot for that particular piece of work. But a very interesting piece of material, Jeff Wayne's War of the Worlds, and you can find that online and read all about it. There's so many things you could say about that. The time really doesn't permit us to do so. And we started off with music from Straub's, going back to the beginning of our set for Autumn. We heard from the Straub's album Hero and Heroine a medley entitled Autumn, which includes the heroine's theme, Deep Summer Sleep, and The Winter Long, David Cousins and his band. A very fine band indeed. We'll take a short break and return with more music for you here on the Underground Archives.
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0: And good morning once again. Thanks for tuning in to the Archives. Today is a Sunday, September 27th, and it's a big day in the career of the Beach Boys. On this day in 1964, they made their first appearance on the Ed Sullivan Show, nearly 7 months after the Beatles had made their first appearance, actually about 7.5 months after the Beatles made their appearance. And of course, that was in February 9th, 1964. And the Beatles would show up three times in February. And the Beach Boys, well, they had to wait 7 months or more to make their first appearance on the show. And they did, with hot rods and bright lights and screaming girls. That was pretty much common for the shows that Ed Sullivan did early on with especially the British Invasion Band, but the Beach Boys kind of the band that was America's hope against the British Invasion, the stalwarts that would hold back the invasion, not with much success, but that's what the people were thinking at the time. And a lot of other bands from England made it to the stage of Ed Sullivan before the Beach Boys did. Of course, the Beatles, three times in February 1964. They were followed by the Dave Clark Five in March of 1964. They were the second band of the British Invasion to show up on Ed Sullivan's show. And the lead singer and the guy who was the manager of the Dave Clark Five, Dave Clark, yeah, the band is named after him, he, the first time, declined the invitation to appear on the show, saying that he had never heard of Ed Sullivan, didn't know anything about, you know, what was going on with that. But they were re-invited, and I guess Dave Clark had seen the amazing response that the Beatles had had from being on the Ed Sullivan show, and decided, you know what, I want some of that. And they appeared in March of 1964. And they would actually, depending on who you believe about what you read, they appeared on The Ed Sullivan Show more than any other band of the British invasion, maybe up to 18 different times. So The Ed Sullivan Show, big, big help for the career of the Dave Clark Five. Jerry and the Pacemakers came along in May of 1964. Ferry Across the Mersey was their big song. And then finally, in September of 1964, the Beach Boys would make it, and it would take them another 4 years before they were invited to come back to appear a second time, which would be the last time that they played on Ed Sullivan. Also appearing in 1964, the Animals, who played the Ed Sullivan Show in October of that year. And the week after the Animals played, the Rolling Stones showed up for one of the several times that they appeared on Ed Sullivan. And they had to wait, you know, quite a while before they finally did make it. And then they got on the wrong side of Ed Sullivan with Mick Jagger doing some things that he was asked not to do. And they were subsequently banned from the show. However, a band that Ed Sullivan did like was Eric Burdon and the Animals. And they did this song on one of their appearances.

Music from Eric Burden and the Animals, a song they performed on the Ed Sullivan Show on their first performance on that storied television program, House of the Rising Sun. The Animals appearing in October 18th, 1964. And that was just a couple of weeks after the Beach Boys made their first appearance on the Ed Sullivan Show, which happened on September 27th, this day in 1964, which was about 62 years ago now. And they would not be invited back until about 4 years later. And when they did come back, well, the music world over that period of time, you know, about 4 years' time, had changed dramatically. And the themes and the style of music had changed. And so had the Beach Boys. And here's one that the Beach Boys performed on their second appearance on the Ed Sullivan Show.

Yeah, there you go. The Pocket Symphony, Good Vibrations from the Beach Boys, from their appearance, their second appearance on the Ed Sullivan Show, which happened in 1968. And that was the second and last time they would be on the show, October 13th of that year. Also, they did Do It Again with that last appearance. The Beach Boys and Ed Sullivan. Another TV rock program that actually premiered on this day, September 27th, was Don Kirshner's Rock Concert. That premiered on this date in 1973. And it was a show that was in syndication, and it became a powerhouse of a program. And the Rolling Stones were on their first show, the first Don Kirshner's Rock Concert in 1973. It was the first time the Stones had been on TV in America for 6 years. And the show itself, Don Kirshner's Rock Concert, would stay in syndication for a number of years. I can remember watching that on many a night on weekends just to see what bands were there and, you know, hopefully find something that was good and entertaining. And oftentimes there was. So, yeah, Don Kirshner's Rock Concert. And not today, but another day, we'll talk about the Howard Cosell fiasco of his music program that came out right around the same time. But we'll catch up with Howard Cosell another day. I will say that show, his variety program, rated one of the worst variety shows of all time. So mark that down on your calendar of things that you'll hear in the future on the Underground Archives. And we are celebrating the beginning of fall. And here's one from Van Morrison that kind of fits the bill. It's Moondance, Van Morrison, WTMD.

0: And there you have it, music from the Kinks, Autumn Almanac on the Underground Archives, and Moondance right before that from Van Morrison, as we welcome in fall for this year, 2026. And we will continue with the music here on the Archives in about 15 seconds.
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Well, it kind of sounds like the boys didn't want to stop playing on that song called Sweet Ride, Never Again, and Moby Grape, one of the original hard luck bands of all time. Mainly, I think a lot of it was due to their manager and bad management and the problems that Skip Spence had, who was the founder of the band, with mental health issues, drug abuse, and alcohol abuse. All kind of lined up to cause the band to kind of crater and unfortunately kind of become a side note in the history of rock music. That song that we just heard, Sweet Ride, Never Again, is part of a movie soundtrack called The Sweet Ride. Yeah, that might have been the title cut from the movie. And right before Moby Grape, we were listening to Spirit, a song called When I Touch You here on WTMD. Thank you so much for tuning in. I'm Bob the Paper Guy, and let's just keep rolling here with some music. We'll be switching gears in about 12 minutes to our regular WTMD programming, but this one coming from a progressive rock band who was super talented. I remember seeing them with Robin Trower at Hopkins University at Shriver Hall many, many years ago. And they looked like they had a Guitar Center store on stage with them, because every one of these guys in Gentle Giant played multiple instruments. And really, really a great band, and one that I have enjoyed listening to over the years. And let's get to the song from the album Three Friends, the title cut. It's WTMD.

That is the music of Gentle Giant here on the Underground Archives, going back to 1972 for that one, their third album, the British progressive rock band. And it was the first album that actually charted in America, but just barely, cracking in at number 197 on the Billboard Top 200. And it is the only Gentle Giant album to feature drummer Malcolm Mortimer, following the departure of the original drummer Martin Smith. Well, today is also a birthday day, and I want to get this one in before we finish up here this morning. Randy Bachman of the Guess Who and the Bachman Turner Overdrive, turning, I believe, 83 years old today. Guess Who, when I was growing up in Colorado, driving around in first our old Rambler station wagon, and then secondly in the Dodge Coronet 440, which was a step up in horsepower for sure. I always enjoyed listening to the Guess Who back in those days. So happy birthday, Randy Bachman. This is one that he wrote, and it was a pretty big hit for the band. And it is called No Sugar Tonight. Thanks for listening to the Underground Archives.

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Yes, the sound of slamming doors. I don't think that anybody really cares to hear that, depending on the circumstances. Punching the Flowers, Death Cab for Cutie, new music here on WTMD, Maryland's NPR music station. And right before Death Cab for Cutie, we heard from the Guess Who, song written by Burton Cummings, Share the Land. That is the title cut from the 1970 album that they put out, and easily into the top 20. It was the biggest selling original album in the entire output of the Guess Who, and it was the album that was first released after the departure of Randy Bachman. And right before Share the Land, we heard from the Guess Who, finishing up the Underground Archives with No Sugar Tonight, a song written by Randy Bachman. And that brings us up to where we are on this Sunday morning. Thank you so much for tuning in. I'm Bob the Paper Guy, delighted to be here with you, and hopefully you're having a good Sunday so far. Kind of a crazy day weather-wise. It looks like we'll be experiencing rain off and on for a good part of the morning and into the early afternoon, and hopefully stopping after that, but that's kind of hard to say with the nor'easter and some of the effects that we're experiencing from that. Anyway, right now 60 degrees with some rain in the Baltimore area, and we have for you

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Baltimore Music Pigeons playing ping pong here on TMD. The song Fantasy, and right before that, music from Tune Yards, Heartbreak, and we also heard from Cage the Elephant with Dying in Reverse, which seems like somebody might be living large, perhaps, if you go just by the title. And Alabama Shakes kicking things off with Hang Loose on WTMD. And here's one from Elton John, who we'll talk about in a moment, who had some health problems on this day in history, music history, many years ago, collapsing on stage. We'll tell you about that in just a couple of minutes.

0: Little bit of Elton John for you, Benny and the Jets. And that originally coming off the Goodbye Yellow Brick Road album, one of the big songs from Elton John's career. And as we mentioned earlier, Pigeons Playing Ping Pong is what we heard before Elton John. And hey, coming up here in the coming half hour, lots of great music for you, including some music from Phoebe Bridgers. We've got some Marcy on the way as well, Lumineers, and what else do I have for you? Well, that'll be good for now. Keep your ears open, and we will continue on in about a little bit less than a minute right here on Radio for Music People, commercial-free, WTMD.
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And that is the music of King Gizzard and the Lizard Wizard, a song called Dead Stick from the Phantom Island record. Donovan Frankenreiter right before that with Move By Yourself. And we started off with a band out of Australia, as is King Gizzard and the Lizard Wizard. We heard from the band Babe Rainbow and a song called Waterfall, sounding pretty good, enjoying their music. And they are on tour currently, but not in the United States. If you want to catch them in concert, well, you'll have to actually kind of head down to Australia, which might not be such a bad idea, but it might be a little bit on the expensive side, you know, airfare and everything, not to mention the cost of the tickets. But that new album that they have out came out in July of this year. And let's continue on. This music from Tyler Ballgame and Matter of Taste. It's TMD. Good morning.

0: That is the music of Brett Denon, the title cut to the album that came out in 2021. Here's Looking at You, Kid, a song that is so, so good in concert. I have enjoyed Brett Denon a couple of times, and that is one of my favorites to see and hear him do. And right before that, we heard from Tyler Ballgame, A Matter of Taste, and I have never seen Tyler Ballgame, but I get the sense and the feeling that that song, Matter of Time, is probably a concert favorite for Tyler as well. Good morning. Happy Sunday. I'm Bob the Paper Guy. Delighted to be here with you and hoping that your Sunday is going well so far. Kind of a mixed bag of weather today, but, you know, we will get through whatever Mother Nature throws at us. Hopefully it won't be high and inside pitch, you know, but we'll see about that. Coming up here in just a moment, we've got some music from Phoebe Bridgers and also Morrissey. Stay tuned for that, and that's all coming your way in just about 20 seconds here on WTMD, Maryland's NPR music station.
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0: How about we talk it over? That is new music from Leon Bridges here on the WTMD, Maryland's NPR music station. Right before that, John Muke with Shake, Shake, Dance for Me. And on the other side of the hour, Morrissey with Suede Head and Phoebe Bridgers' brand new music, a song called Bobby, a song allegedly about her boyfriend and the ways that he makes her happy. And a happy Phoebe is a good Phoebe, I guess. I'm Bob the Paper Guy, not the Bobby that Phoebe Bridgers is thinking about, but a Bobby just the same. And I used to hate that when people called me that, Bobby. I never liked that. And I had an aunt who always did. And, just really bothered me. You know, that's just the way things work out sometimes. Anyway, I'm Bob the Paper Guy, and I've got a lot of great music coming up for you here in the 11 o'clock hour. We've got some music from Miles Smith on the way, some Bright Eyes, Connor Oberst, and some sports team as well. Stick around for all that good music. And, of course, Dave Z coming up at 12 o'clock noon to take you into the early part of the afternoon hours.
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0: Led Zeppelin and Tangerine from Led Zeppelin 3, kind of showing their acoustic-y, soft acoustic sounds. Great song, Tangerine from Led Zeppelin. Right before that, Sweetness and Light from Kurt Diemer, that coming off of his album of a couple of years ago now, about 4 years ago, the album called Reclaim the Night. Good release, a lot of nice material on there. And Kurt also has a new EP out, Talking Back from the Precipice, which came out about 2 weeks ago. You can find those songs online at your convenience. It's available to you now. Lloyd Cole and the Commotions with Are You Ready to Be Heartbroken? And Goose, Give It Time, here on TMD.
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0: 89.7 WTMD, music from the B-52s going all the way back to 1983 for the album Whammy. That was the first single released from that album, and the song is called Legal Tender. And yeah, Legal Tender, dealing with money, and that song telling a story about printing counterfeit American currency. And the protagonist of the song outfits his or her basement with jelly jars and heavy equipment and learns how to print money due to inflation and rising prices. Huh. Sounds like something some people might want to do. Not that I am advocating in any way, shape, or form any such illegal activity. And right before the B-52s, Flowers for the Dead, giving us the song Perfect View. That is Baltimore music here on your home for Total Music Discovery, WTMD.
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0: Bob the Paper Guy with you here on TMD. Coming up at the top of the hour, Dave Z will be keeping you company in the afternoon all the way up until 3 o'clock. Megan Bird hitting the airwaves, taking over the keys to the car, as it were, from 3 until 6, and then she'll have her countdown show from 6 until 7 on this Sunday. So lots of great stuff on the way for you to enjoy, including the Roadhouse with Bob Seconder from 8 until 10 tonight, and Paul Hartman and Detour from 10 until midnight. All kinds of good stuff waiting for you. All you need to do is keep your finger off the dial or off the push button and leave yourself parked on 89.7 TMD. This is music from Miles Smith, and the song is called Stargazing. Something new from the English singer-songwriter.

Going back to the early 1990s for that, when the Judy Batts title cut to the album Native Son, and the Judy Batts, a band that I was lucky enough to see a couple of times and always enjoyed their performances. One of the most notable events was when the Judy Batts played down at Max's on Broadway many years ago. The lead singer for the band, Jeff, and I forget his last name, but he called out one of the feature writers for the city paper who had given the Judy Batts album Native Son a rather scathing and uncomplimentary review. And he challenged the writer of that article, if he was in the building, to come to the front of the stage, and he would engage happily in a fist fight. Well, that never occurred, and I wouldn't have gone up to fight the guy either. But yeah, that was kind of cool. And one other thing that's kind of cool, today in 1937, the first Santa Claus training school opened in Albion, New York. So if you wonder where people go to get trained to be a Santa Claus for the holiday season, well, perhaps that training school is still open. But it was on this day in 1937 that the first Santa Claus training school opened up in New York. This is Bright Eyes on TMD.

0: That is KT Tunstall from early on in her career. Another Place to Fall and Bright Eyes right before that with First Day of My Life. And perhaps you heard about KT Tunstall and her, what she called a guerrilla throw-and-go gig down in Ocean City. She was scheduled to play as part of the Ocean's Calling Festival, which was completely canceled because of the weather. And she got on the phone and arranged that gig at a favorite Ocean City bar. And she just asked the owners, would you be down for doing that? And they were like, absolutely, sure. And they did. And KT Tunstall was saying, I'm making like it's 1996 all over again, hustling my own gigs, and I'll put out a tip jar. So that is pretty cool. And from what I understand, a lot of people heard about it, and they had hundreds of people lined up outside of the bar. And KT Tunstall was telling people, I'm doing two sets, and both sets are exactly the same. So if you hear the first set, you know, please consider leaving after the set is over so some of the hundreds of people outside can come in and catch me playing as well. So pretty cool on her part. She even went outside and was meeting and greeting people who were waiting to get in. KT Tunstall, a great performer and somebody who is now being held really in high regard by a whole lot of people. So cool that KT Tunstall would do what she did. It's TMD.
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0: Well, I do believe that's going to do it for me on this Sunday morning. I'm Bob the Paper Guy. Thank you so much for letting me and WTMD be a part of your morning. And as we head to the afternoon hours, Dave Z coming up at the top of the hour. He'll be keeping you amply entertained in the best way possible from noon until 3 with plenty of great TMD music. Megan Bird coming up at 3, and she'll be with you till 6 o'clock with TMD music. And then her very fine countdown show from 6 until 7. Bob Seckinger with the Roadhouse from 8 until 10, and Paul Hartman from 10 until midnight with Detour, his award-winning roots and world music program. So lots of great music, lots of fun to be had on this Sunday just by staying here at WTMD. And if you turn on the Ravens game, they're playing down in Rio de Janeiro in Brazil. You can keep the sound down, watch the game, and enjoy the music. And I will drop you off with this one from a sports team. It's called Billy. And it is new music here on TMD. Enjoy the rest of your Sunday.

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89.7 WTMD. Music from Yeah Yeah Yeahs. That was Gold Lion. I am Dave Z. I hope your Sunday afternoon is off to a great start. Speaking of Yeah Yeah Yeahs, on September 1st, they actually released a digital live album, Hidden in Pieces, live at the Royal Albert Hall. And man, oh man, I'm not a big fan of live albums, but it sounds so, so good. If you get a chance, check out their the live version of Maps, where Karen O just does it on her own, and it sounds so, so good. As I said, I am Dave Z. I've got some MJ Lenderman on the way. Right now, it's the latest from Devin Gafilian. Here's Black Dog Rabbit Hole. It's 89.7 WTMD, Maryland's NPR music station.

0: She's Leaving You. It is MJ Lenderman on 89.7 WTMD. Of course, he was part of the band Wednesday, but decided to take a step back from the band. I guess it was last year when he was really kind of hitting it off successfully as a solo artist. Now, it's pretty interesting because I'm going to feature a track from the deluxe edition of Wednesday's album, Bleeds, and it's one of the first songs that MJ was not part of. And it's so, so good. So I guess the band is doing quite well without MJ, and MJ is doing quite well without the band Wednesday. There you go. We also had music in there from Devin Gafilian with Black Dog Rabbit Hole. On the way, a Neil Young classic that is one of those perennial bathroom break songs. We'll also get some Not a Surf in there, as well as new music from Soccer Mommy. This is Maryland's NPR music station, 89.7 WTMD.
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New music here on 89.7 WTMD. That is the latest from Soccer Mommy. Rings of Saturn is the name of the track. It's their first new song in close to 2 years. By the way, Soccer Mommy is going on tour along with Snail Mail, and they're going to be hitting the Fillmore in Silver Spring on October 1st. So literally just a few short days away. Tickets are still available for that show. We also had some Not a Surf in there with In Front of Me Now. I am Dave Z, and it's time for that perennial bathroom song, the classic from Neil Young. Here is Cortez the Killer on TMD.

0: Going back to their debut album, The Hurting, that is Tears for Fears with Pale Shelter on 89.7 WTMD. Roland Orzabal, in an interview, confirmed that the band is planning, or at least in the early stages of planning, going back out on tour in 2027, and the USA could be part of their stops. That would be pretty brilliant. They are a fun band to see live. He also said they are working on some new songs, but no word of an official new album as of yet. We also went local for you with some Merry Prankster, the classic Blue Skies Over Dundalk, and had Neil Young's Cortez the Killer in there. If you ever get a chance and you haven't heard it before, I highly recommend checking out Built to Spill's version of that cover, or their cover of that Neil Young song. I am Dave Z. I've got a little theme of days of the week coming up next for you here on TMD.
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1: Oh, I really, really love that song. That is Wednesday with June 2 or June 2nd early version here on 89.7 WTMD. You can find that off the deluxe edition of Bleeds. Now, the deluxe edition of the album came out last week. The original album, of course, came out about this time last year. The deluxe edition features remixes, a few new songs, including the one you just heard. By the way, MJ Lenderman was not on the recording for that song. He decided to step away from the band before they recorded it, so it sounds like they're doing quite well just without him. Also in there, we had music from the Stones with Ruby Tuesday, as well as Happy Monday's Kinky Afro, doing my little mini set of songs that have days of the week in them. Makes for an interesting set of music, I do believe. Let's get back into the music right now with a band that's going to be at the Pier 6 Pavilion on October 9th. Here's Modest Mouse. It's Float On. It's TMD.

0: Jason Singer, a.k.a. Michigander, can write some great pop songs. There's no doubt about it. That is the latest off his most recent album, Over Before You Know It. That song is called Taxi. And by the way, you can catch Michigander at the Atlantis down in D.C. on November 7th. Should be a really fun show. I am looking forward to that one. We also had Modest Mouse in there with Float On. As I said before, Modest Mouse will be at the Pier 6 Pavilion on October 9th. Caroline Rose will be opening up for the band, so it should be a great night of music. Hopefully the weather will be nice and won't have one of these oceans calling cancellations like we had this weekend. What a bummer for everybody. I am Dave Z. We're going to get right back into the music with some music from The Editors. I've got a latest track from them called Seriously next here on TMD.
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0: This is Maryland's NPR music station, 89.7 WTMD. Had music from the Beths in there with Metal. Started it all off with brand new music from U2 with Silencio. It's a rocker, and it's actually a really good song. I really enjoyed it. You'll be able to find it off their forthcoming 16th studio album, Carnaval de Luz, which is due out on November 13th. By the way, the band itself celebrated 50 years of existence yesterday. Yes, they turned 50 years old as a band yesterday. It's kind of crazy that you two have been around for 50 years. I am Dave Z. I've got music on the way from Weezer. We'll get the latest from Caroline Rose in there, as well as local music from Oh He Dead. So lots in store for you here on TMD.
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some Weezer for you with Pork and Beans. It is 89.7 WTMD. Their show at the Capital One Arena is completely sold out. Yes, it's going to be them along with the Shins and Silver Sun Pickups. I'm actually surprised it took that long to sell out, but it is now officially sold out. So if you didn't buy tickets beforehand, whoopsie daisy. We also had Caroline Rose in there with Chow Mein. As I said, Caroline Rose is going to be opening up for Modest Mouse when they hit Pier 6 Pavilion on October 9th. And some Vance Joy in there as well with Fascination in the Dark. So the DC-based band Oh He Dead, who of course are a First Thursday alumnus, just released a new album out. They call it Vertigo. And here's one of the tracks off of it. This is called The Wait. It's new music from Oh He Dead on Maryland's NPR Music Station, 89.7 WTMD.

0: It's Tori Amos with Cornflake Girl. 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We also had new music from the D.C.-based band Oh He Dead with The Weight. As I said, their new album Vertigo came out just a couple of days ago. I am Dave Z. This next set of music that we're going to get into in just a few short seconds is all about the British invasion from the late 70s and early 80s. Yes, I've got some classic alternative bands on the way here on TMD.
1: I don't want a laugh track in the morning. I don't want people yelling at me. 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I want music. 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I want perspective. 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

If you're going to feature a set of music from bands that come from the UK in the late 70s, early 80s, you definitely have to include the Smiths. That was Hand in Glove on 89.7 WTMD. Had brand new music from Echo and the Bunnymen. They released a new album, their first in 8 years, called Apples for Isaac. And you heard the song Brussels is Haunted, a new track from them that sounds like their old stuff, which is pretty good in my book. And we started it all off with the Psychedelic Furs' Into You Like a Train as well. I am Dave Z. Let's get our lips puckered and start whistling. It's time for Young Folks. Here's Peter, Bjorn, and John on TMD.

0: The Swedish trio known as Peter, Bjorn, and John. It's Young Folks on 89.7 WTMD. It's interesting, the whistling hook that you hear in the song, that wasn't meant to be, actually. They just did that as a placeholder, a marker for where they were going to add future instruments when they were recording the song, but then they realized that the whistling was what truly made the song so unique and great. So luckily for us, they kept it in there. It's funny how some things that just become part of pop culture are just happy accidents, I guess you could say. I am Dave Z. We're going to get right back into the music in just a few short seconds with some brand new music from Wolf Alice. I've got the song Hit the Sky coming up next on TMD.
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1: 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Rodrigo y Gabriela, all this week, in the morning with Alex on 89.7 TMD.

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It's Bacara with First Time on 89.7 WTMD. Let's move on to the latest from Nate Amos. Under the moniker This Is Lorelei, released an album a couple of weeks ago called, of all things, The Singer in My Band. Yeah, I love that title. Anyways, here's another track off this album. This is called The Kid with the Crown. It's new music discovery on Maryland's NPR music station. 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

Music from Brandi Carlile with Broken Horses. 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If you're heading to the All Things Go Festival just to see Brandi Carlile, right now she's scheduled to go on to the Pavilion stage around 9:30, but all of that may change depending on how the weather is going to cooperate. So she, of course, is the final headliner for night number 3 of the All Things Go Festival. Luckily for us, that festival is going on, but as you all know, sadly, Ocean's Calling Festival was canceled once again. I guess that's what happens when you plan a festival on a beach during hurricane season. Kind of sucks for the people who bought tickets. I am Dave Z. Let's get right back into the music. This is some new music that I really, really enjoy and want you to hear. It's from a band called Disgusting Sisters. The song is called Not Cool. It sums me up pretty perfectly. It's New Music Discovery on TMD.

0: Marley time, because every day is a better day with a little Bob Marley in it. It is Get Up, Stand Up on 89.7 WTMD. Had Cake in there covering the Black Sabbath classic War Pigs and started it all off with the band known as Disgusting Sisters. And yes, they truly are sisters. They're Anglo-French sisters, Juliana and Josephine Hopkins. We had their new song, Not Cool, which you can find off their forthcoming album, which is called Skin and Blisters. It's due out on October 30th. I am Dave Z. This next set of music, I'm going to feature a bunch of bands that you can actually catch live over the next week. Yes, I've got music from the New Pornographers coming up next on TMD.
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And that concludes my set of bands that you can see in the next week in the area. Of course, that was Smashing Pumpkins, who are going to be at CFG Bank on October 3rd. Before that, it was the classic from Public Image Limited, Rise. And they are going to be at the 930 Club on October 1st. It's kind of funny because the Sex Pistols will be there a few days earlier. And just curious if Johnny Lydon decides he's going to make a stop earlier and maybe join the Sex Pistols? Yeah, okay, that's not going to happen. And if it did, he would just complain about it the whole time. We started that set of music off with the New Pornographers and Brill Bruisers. You can catch them at the Record Theater this Wednesday on the 30th. I am Dave Z. I just have a few minutes left with you before Megan B. takes the reins. On the way, brand new music from Kings of Leon. But right now, it's the Strokes. The Adults Are Talking. It's TMD.

0: New music discovery on Maryland's NPR music station. This is 89.7 WTMD, and that was Kings of Leon. My Whole World is the name of the track. It's the first single from their forthcoming 10th studio album called Oh My Beloved, which is due out on November 6. We also had the Strokes in there. The Adults Are Talking. As I said, I am Dave Z, and it's time for me to head on out. Megan B is going to be taking the reins. She has a lot of great music to get you up to 6 p.m., of course, which is the start time for her awesome show called Countdown to Discovery, in which she features a bunch of new music that we play here on TMD, as well as music that she's discovered on her own that she would love to feature for you. If you haven't checked the show out, highly recommend you do so. As I said, it's coming up at 6 p.m. later on this evening. I'm just about out of here. I will not be on next week. I am making a trip to England to visit some relatives, but I will be back in about 2 weeks, so hopefully you can join me then. Megan B will be covering for me for next week, so be nice to her if you do see her or talk to her. I'm going to leave you with music from Oasis. Coming up next, it's Wonderwall on TMD.
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0: You are tuned in to Maryland's NPR music station, 89.7 WTMD. New music out of Indianapolis from Wishy. That's their latest track, Sensational. Personal Trainer before that with Round. And at the top, Beatrice Louse, who you may know better as Biba Doobie with The Perfect Pair. How's it going? Happy Sunday. Megan Bird here with ya, hanging out. And thanks so much for making WTMD your weekend soundtrack. I got a lot of great tunes coming up for you over the next couple hours. The latest from Jesse Wells coming your way in the next set. Stick around. Let's have some fun.
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Coming up next, brand new music from what many call the modern day troubadour out of Ozark, Arkansas. I'm talking about singer-songwriter Jesse Wells, who was recently nominated for a 2026 Americana Award as Artist of the Year. His take on what's happening in the world and his honest lyricism has really garnered quite the audience over the past year or so. He has completely sold out both of his tours. He'll be coming to the Anthem October 21st, and he just put out a new album, Masks Off. This track is called Won't You Come Out Tonight? New music on TMD.

0: Out of Philly, that was our pal Cliff Hillis. The Square Root with some local music here on WTMD. We also heard Stylo from Gorillaz featuring Mos Def and Bobby Womack. Such a slick song. And the video is pretty cool, too. It features a super badass Bruce Willis cruising. Arcade Fire also in that set with We Used to Wait. And at the top, brand new music from singer-songwriter Jesse Wells. That one's called Won't You Come Out Tonight. Coming up next, I got some Jim James, Sierra Farrell, and much more right here on Radio for Music People, 89.7 WTMD Baltimore.
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0: Seattle Music Discovery here on TMD. That is a brand new one from My Morning Jacket's lead singer, Jim James. That's called Come Again. It's from his brand new solo album, Wowed Out. And he told Rolling Stone magazine that the album is, quote, a psychedelic, soulful meditation on resilience and finding joy amidst a chaotic, fast-paced world. He said, we've got to keep showing up and trying again and again to find joy and create love. And interestingly, that project was shelved for quite a while. Jim originally composed two film scores back in the early 2010s and just never saw the light of day. So he found these tracks and dusted them off and shaped them and molded them and loved them into a new solo album, which came out back in August. Of Monsters and Men, before that, with Little Talks, we heard the Queen, Ciara Farrell, with In Dreams, who is performing today at All Things Go Festival at Merriweather Post. So hopefully you'll be able to catch her. And Sue Stowe at the top with Get Down. Coming up next, The Replacements, new music from Jungle, I Got Some Big Thief, and much more on TMD.
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What an absolute groove. That one has me dancing up here in the studio. That's from the London three-piece known as Jungle, who were just in town on the 17th and 18th playing a two-night back-to-back sold-out show at the Anthem. This band is so fun. Their music is irresistibly danceable. And that is a brand new tune, their second single from the new album Sunshine, which came out in August. It's called The Wave. And we're hearing some disco funk, some Brazilian bossa nova, the samba. Really digging it. And that song, although it sounds very bouncy and upbeat, it's all about relationships hitting rocky patches. And frontwoman Lydia Kiddo said it's all about holding steady through the storm. And even when things are dark and grim, you can always take it back to the start and ride out the wave together. And another thing I really love about this band is their music videos. They feature these incredible dancers. They always have the same dancer and choreographer, Will West. He's in, I'm pretty sure, every single video they've ever made. But he is just absolutely incredible. So if you have a little downtime this weekend and want to go down a YouTube wormhole, I highly recommend watching all of the Jungle's videos. It just blows my mind how people can use their bodies to do some really incredible things. The Replacements before that with I'll Be You. And now out of Brooklyn, New York, let's hear a little Big Thief. Here's Certainty on TMD.

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That was a brand new one from Ziggy Marley featuring Nika Costa, who you may remember from the big 2000 hit, Like a Feather. It was in all those Tommy Hilfiger ad campaigns. Talk about Y2K. But they teamed up for that song, and it's just joyful. It's full of energy. You got your reggae roots and your soul power. That's from Ziggy's latest album, Bright Side. Josh Ritter also in that set with Getting Ready to Get Down, and Leon Bridges with Beyond. And Megan Bird here getting down with you on your Sunday. Hope you're doing well. I've got hours of great commercials.

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TMD, Total Music Discovery. That was a brand new one from the North Carolina duo out of Durham called Sylvan Esso. That is their latest single, Sledge, and it was born out of severe apocalyptic anxiety, which makes so much sense considering the recording of the track happened during a series of natural disasters. They were writing the album, which is called Ow Infinity. It's their fifth studio album, which dropped in September. But they were writing that in a studio in North Carolina. And that whole process was derailed by the catastrophic flooding of Hurricane Helene. So they fled to L.A. to keep working, and they arrived right as the city literally went up in flames from the massive wildfires. And that energy was channeled into the frantic sound on that track. But really exciting for them, they recently started up their own independent label, Psychic Hotline, and that album is the first of, I'm sure, will be many releases. The Rackenshires before that with Sunday Driver. And now my earworm of the day. I don't know how it got stuck up in my head, but I really want to hear some Butthole Surfers. So we're going to hear some Butthole Surfers. Here's Pepper on 89.7.

hot pursuit and fiery auto crashes. Some will die in hot pursuit while sifting through my ashes. Some will fall in love with life and drink it from a fountain that is pouring like an avalanche coming down the mountain.

0: Out of Lewis, Delaware, a good pals, the Fitzky Brothers with River Runs Dry, who were first Thursday Festival performers this season. They took the stage back in July after a great rain and just brought the sun out, brought the vibes. These guys have what I've learned to be a term after watching America's Sweethearts. That's the show about the Dallas Cowboys cheerleaders on Netflix. But they've got hairography. 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And you can see proof of that from our photo gallery from First Thursdays on our website. 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A little Bowie also in that set with the Gene Genie. We heard Chris Isaak's Baby Did a Bad, Bad Thing. And my earworm of the day, an oldie but a goodie, Pepper from Butthole Surfers. Megan here hanging out with you on your Sunday. Thanks so much for making us your weekend soundtrack. Happy to be here with you. We're going to take a very quick break. We'll be back in 17 seconds with another commercial-free slew of tunes.
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0: Listener-powered radio. 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That is Judah and the Lion, a duo out of Nashville who met while students at Belmont University. That is their latest, Maybe the Best Is Now. It's from their new album, I Am a Prison. And a really cool thing they did with that song is during an encore at one of their shows on tour last year, they taught the audience the chorus of that song. They recorded it live and blended real fans' voices into that studio track you just heard. Talk about audience participation. That's so cool. You can catch them live, and maybe you'll be on a future recording at the Fillmore in Silver Spring on October 31st or Union Transfer in Philly on November 1st. Adia Victoria also in that set with You Was Born to Die and the Black Keys at the top with No Rain, No Flowers. It's your favorite foreign movie.
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Radio for Music People, 89.7 WTMD, from Goose's latest album, Big Modern. That was Good Times, End Times, a song about life's cyclical nature. The Kills before that with Cheap and Cheerful, and that was Good Times, End Times, a song about life's cyclical nature. The Kills

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is the latest from Mr. Billy Strings. Burn the Other End. It is off of his most vulnerable personal album yet, all about him becoming a father and also losing his mother. That album's called So Much for Goodbyes. It dropped in August and actually features his mother's artwork on the album cover. It's also produced by the legendary T-Bone Burnett. And hope to see you at Billy Ween, which is now a Baltimore tradition. Billy always comes this way, October 30th and 31st. And can't wait to see what he cooks up this year for Halloween at CFG. Coldplay also in that set with Adventure of a Lifetime. And at the top, Wednesday with Elderberry Wine. Now we're going to keep the tunes a coming. Here's the 88 with They Ought to See You Now, right here on TMD.

0: Dead End from Lindsay Jordan, Ellicott City, Maryland native, who you may know best as Snail Mail. You also heard John Batiste with I Need You and the 88 with They Ought to See You Now. Megan here hanging out with you on your Sunday. Hope you're doing well. Stay tuned. Coming up in the next set, I've got the latest from Block Party and much, much more. With another set you'll only hear on this side of the dial at 89.7.
1: 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And then that reminded me of that show Freaks and Geeks. And then I have no idea how we got here. I'm Rich Rudell. Afternoons, 3 to 7 on 89.7 WTMD.
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the fourth date, he plays a trick on me. I go up to his floor, but he's playing dead, lying still in the hallway. I panic, but then

0: 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Brand new music from Block Party. That track is called Pigwig, and it's a song that captures that highest moment in a relationship, the honeymoon phase. And sadly, that song is about a relationship that is no more. And it's from the very aptly titled album, Anatomy of a Brief Romance, their seventh studio album and first body of work since Alpha Games, which came out back in 2022. Radiohead also in that set of music. We heard Florence and the Machine and Alt-J at the top, rounding out another commercial-free set of tunes. 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

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At the top, we heard the latest from Remy Wolf. That song is called Bottle. It's from her latest album, Mud, her third studio album coming out October 9th. In about an hour or so, she'll be taking the stage as a headliner at the All Things Go Festival at Meriwether Post. Coming up next, I'm going to play an old song that was originally released in 1990, but just got a major re-release on a posthumous Vault album called Timeless from the one and only Prince. His estate dropped this back in August. The song is called Tick, Tick, Bang.

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You are tuned into TMD's Countdown to Discovery, where we dive a little deeper behind the songs, the artists, and the albums, giving you a double dose of total music discovery, and I hope you walk away at least learning or liking something new. I'm your host, Megan Bird, glad to be here with you. And we just heard a brand new track from U2. That was Silencio. The band is celebrating 50 years of making music together and is still pushing the envelope. Clocking in at just 2 minutes 35 seconds, that is a pretty short, loud, and compact song by the band's standards, and definitely digging that surf punk inspired guitar work on that one. But this is from their new album. We've been waiting all year long to hear what it's going to be called, when it's going to come out. It is Carnival de Luz, and it's hitting shelves on November 13, featuring contributions from Brian Eno and the final studio recording from Dolly Parton. Really looking forward to that. We are diving into all the fresh hatchlings, or the brand new fresh additions to the airwaves here on WTMD. And coming up next is the latest from Rodrigo y Gabriela. And we know that they certainly can play some guitar. And this is their first ever vocal track. So we can see, rather hear, that they sing pretty well too. This is Somos Como Tú on TMD.

Brand new music from Rodrigo y Gabriela for a group that has built a 20-year career solely on the expressive power of their two acoustic guitars. This is huge. That was their first ever track to feature lyrics and vocals. It's called Somos Como Tú, which translates to We Are Like You. It is from their latest album, Our Home, which dropped on ATO Records on September 18th. And you'll have a chance to see their rapid-fire style of guitar and their artistry live. Tune in to the WTMD Morning Show every day next week. Alex Courtwright has tickets for their show at the Anthem coming up on October 20th and a copy of their new album, Our Home, on vinyl. One winner per day gets ticks and the vinyl. Plus, one lucky grand prize winner will get guitar lessons with Rodrigo Sanchez, the Rodrigo in Rodrigo y Gabriela, before the show. That is insane. That guy's a master and can certainly teach you a thing or two. So make sure you tune in every weekday coming up next week from 6 a.m. to 10 a.m. And Alex has got all the goods. Coming up next, a brand new tune from a band called Twisted Teens. This one's called When We First Met. 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

0: Where Baltimore discovers new music, 89.7 WTMD. That wraps up our Fresh Hatchling segment where we introduce some brand new additions to the WTMD airwaves. That was a fun, upbeat little synth-driven ditty from a Manchester-based band called Blossoms. That track is called Husband, and it was written by frontman Tom Ogden, who takes a really fun look at the everyday imperfections, the domestic routines, and the mistakes that come with navigating married life. And it really pulls from his real life. It's off the album Songs from the Wedding Cake, which is a nod to Stockport Town Hall, which is nicknamed by locals the Wedding Cake. And it's this beautiful white building with this large clock tower that sort of mimics all the layers of a wedding cake. Check it out. It's gorgeous. Also in that set of music, really digging that new track from Twisted Teens. This is a Southern garage rock two-piece out of New Orleans led by Caspian Hollywell. What a name, right? And his pack-a-day raspy vocals and Ramon Razor Santos on pedal steel guitar. What a lineup for some punk-driven music. That track is called When We First Met, and it's on the band's third full-length album dropped this year. It's called The Holy Cross Tigers, and it's out on Sub Pop Records on November 6th. It follows their two other records they dropped this past year, Blame the Clown and Florida Water Blues. Really digging these guys. And so is Jeff Tweedy, who just days ago covered their song Wild Connection for his famous Substack newsletter. It's a good little subscription if you want to take a dive, but just was raving about Caspian Hollowell's vocals. Hope you enjoyed that. Coming up next, we're going to dive into the pecking order where we count down the top five spins of the week right here on TMD's Countdown to Discovery. Stay tuned.
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coming in at number four. A little bit of a harder rock track than we're used to hearing from Devin Gill filling in. That was Black Dog Rabbit Hole from his latest album, Time Will Tell, which is out now. He's currently on tour with John Mook. And they recently were hanging out just jamming and did a really beautiful cover of Blackbird by the Beatles. You can check it out on Devin's Instagram. Also in that set, Kings of Leon's latest. That track is called My Whole World. Definitely that guitar riff is giving me some James Taylor or Nick Drake vibes. So beautiful and delicate. It is from Kings of Leon's upcoming 10th studio album called Oh My Beloved. That'll be released on November 6th. And their first self-produced album, really getting back to their roots. Coming up next, our number three spin of the week from This Is Lorelei. This track is called The Kid with the Crown.

out of Kalamazoo, Michigan. That was Jason Singer, better known by his music moniker Michigander, who is a former First Thursday Festival performer. He took the stage back in 2023 and has now just put out a brand new album called Over Before You Know It, which dropped back in July. And you just heard the second track from it. It's called Taxi. It's all about the anxiety of aging. That song's all about being caught in that cycle of staying out late and avoiding adulthood while realizing that, man, everyone around me seems to be getting older, except for me. Also in that set, coming in at number three, this is Lorelei. That is the project of Nate Amos, who is also in the band Water From Your Eyes. A really interesting project. He said this album, which is called The Singer in My Band, is basically a collection of short stories. Life on the Road is the through line of the album, and he has all these characters who you'll meet throughout the record that tell a handful of stories that are based on Nate's real life. That track is called The Kid with the Crown. It is from the narrator known as Billy, who takes you through an adventure. And we also have been playing a song, Billy Came Back, from that album. So Billy's got a lot to sing about. Now coming in at number one, a band I have loved for so long, and they surprised us with a brand new album after an 11-year hiatus. I'm talking about Alabama Shakes. Here's their latest, I Feel Hope Coming, right here on TMD.

0: taking the number one spot on our top spins of the week here on WTMD. Alabama Shakes with I Feel Hope Coming. And lead singer Brittany Howard said about that song, quote, "This younger generation makes me feel hopeful because they can see through all the political lies. That song's about holding on to that hope and refusing to give up." That track is off of their first album in 11 years, I Must Be Dreaming, which came out last month, and a dreamy sounding song. Howard also said about the title of that album, she said there's double meaning to it. It could be saying I must be dreaming because the world is so crazy right now, but it could also mean I must be dreaming because the world is also so incredibly beautiful. Both things can be true at once. Megan Bird here, hanging out with you on TMD's Countdown to Discovery, where we dive into a whole bunch of new music, and I hope you find something you like. Coming up next, one of my favorite segments, From the Nest, where we highlight a local Baltimore artist.
1: I don't want a laugh track in the morning. 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I want music. 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I want perspective. 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
2: 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I mean, unless you want to be annoyed.
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That was this week's Baltimore feature on our From the Nest segment. Baseless, that is the latest single from local rockers Fetcher, who are so much fun to see live. They really get you up on your feet and moving. And you can catch them at Metro Baltimore on October 9th. Now, we're going to dive into some of my personal musical discoveries. And we are going to kick this off with a little bit of a country ditty.

He still listens to the radio. A great quality to look for in a partner, in my personal opinion. That is from Nashville artist Chloe Kimes. Megan Bird here with you on TMD's Countdown to Discovery. It's about time for me to get on out of here. Tiny Desk Radio from NPR is coming your way next. But first, I'm going to leave you with a brand new tune from one of my favorite bands. If you've known me for a while and have been listening to me for a while, you know this to be true. Queens of the Stone Age, one of my faves, and they are gearing up to drop a brand new album titled Perfect. I'm not mispronouncing that. That is intentional from frontman Josh Homme, who explained it as a playful yet personal take on the idea of perfection. He said, "Nothing in the world is perfect, but everything seems to be perfect." And that title is funny when you're in a group, but it ain't so funny when you're alone. Just an observation about group life versus the solitary experience. He said, "Everything on this album is completely different sounding from one another." And he said it was really intentional to, quote, "stitch together all these emotions revolving around love, lust, foolishness, and the sort of wisdom that comes as a gift from all of that." So very perfect, if you ask me. Here's their latest single, "Where the Goth Girls At." New music from Queens of the Stone Age. Thanks so much for hanging out with me. I'll talk to you next weekend. Have a great week. Ciao.

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0: And I'm Lars Gotrich.
1: Lars, you know, there are moments in Tiny Desk history that are etched into my mind.
0: Well, like what?
1: I mean, we can go on and on, but like Juvenile's encore of Back That Thing Up, or Tank and the Bangers' emotional contest winning performance, or when Adele, her voice was ripping through the walls at the old building. But there are some moments that are unscripted.
0: Say no more, Bobby. Cue the clip.
1: All right, so let me paint the picture, everybody. The lead singer of Turnstile, Brendan Yates, hops onto the desk, takes a look at his surroundings, and jumps, executes a hardcore parkour perfect barrel roll into the audience. The crowd goes wild. History is made. The first stage desk dive at the Tiny Desk.
0: On today's show, all roads lead to the stage dive that launched 1,000 memes. Turnstile at the Tiny Desk. A proud moment for me personally,
1: yes,
0: Bobby.
1: Yes, I know. You were extremely proud while I was devastated, but we'll talk about that later.
0: Yeah. Right,
1: so we're going to get into it, Lars. But first, we're going to feature some artists that have collaborated with Baltimore's beloved hardcore punk band. The difficult-to-describe Blood Orange is coming up in a bit, but first, we're going to rock with Sheer Mag.
0: I love Sheer Mag so much. To me, they embody the spirit of rock and roll, past and present. A little backstory. They met as students at SUNY Purchase, graduated, formed the band, and moved into a house together. And for over a decade, they have combined a DIY punk ethos with the sounds of 70s hard rock, disco, and power pop. Their songs are anthemic, but so rowdy.
1: Yeah. So what's your Max connection to Turnstile, Lars?
0: Tina Holliday is the quintessential rock singer. She's loud and raspy and full of yearning. And she sings the backing vocals on the Turnstile track Moon from the 2018 album Time and Space. No.

0: As we'll discover throughout this episode, Turnstile really knows how to build a community with their songs.
1: All right, well, it's time to rock out, man. And yes, this Tiny Desk does open with some bagpipes, so get ready, y'all. Here's Sheer Matt.

0: That was the pride of Philly, Sheer Mag at the Tiny Desk. We just heard Fan the Flames, and Sheer Mag opened with Steel Sharpened Steel.
1: Now, we're going to hear this a lot today, but Lars, you produced that show.
0: Yes, I did.
1: Josh Noor recorded and mixed it.
0: We're making our way to Turnstile later this hour, but up next, after the break, the experimental and soulful R&B music of Blood Orange.
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0: That is Alien Love Call from Turnstile's 2021 album, Glow On. The featured guest in that song, Devontae Hines, a.k.a. Blood Orange. He is a multi-hyphenate producer, singer, songwriter. He can play a silly amount of instruments. He is a musician's musician, the kind that loves and studies all sorts of music. I mean, Bobby, he even worked with the legendary composer Philip Glass.
1: Yeah, man. And as a result, you cannot, it's impossible to pin his style down. Everything is a part of his music. He knows how to turn challenging sounds into something approachable and meaningful.
0: Dev even admits during this Tiny Dust that he doesn't write them like songs, more like building blocks until they make sense. And that's what's so unique about this Tiny Dust from Blood Orange.
1: And just to set y'all up, you will hear the beautiful voice of Devontae Hines. Like in his music, he shares the spotlight with others, including some powerful spoken word by the Atlanta artist Ashley Hayes. So let's go ahead and get into it. Here's Blood Orange at the Tiny Dust.

third grade. I'm in the hallway and I'm sure I shouldn't have been, and Corey White comes up to me and asks, "Yo, have you heard the new Missy Elliott track?" I reply, "Who is Missy Elliott?" At the time, my parents only let me listen to gospel and the smooth jazz station, but that day, I went home, ran upstairs to my room, and closed the door, which is a cardinal sin in a black mother's house, and I waited on TRL to come on. And then it happened. Metallics in a black trash bag fill my TV screen, and I hear the coolest thing I'd ever heard in 8 years of living. Beep, beep. Who got the keys to the Jeep? Vroom. And at that moment, I had my entire life figured out. I was gonna grow up to be Missy Elliott. I spent the next 10 years of my life recording and rewinding videos to learn dance moves, passing that Dutch, getting my freak on, and trying to figure out what the hell she was saying and work it. There were so many artists I could have idolized at the time, but Missy was the only one who looked like me. It is because of Melissa Elliott that I believe that a fat black girl from Chicago could dance until she felt pretty, could be sexy and cool, could be a woman playing a man's game and not be apologetic about it. If you ask me what representation in the media is important, I will show you my velour outfit and the matching Kango hat I begged my parents for. I will show you a woman who learned how to dance until she felt pretty. Feminism wears a throwback jersey, bamboo earrings, and a face beat for the gods. Feminism is the brat Missy Elliott and Lil' Kim on the Not Tonight track. Feminism says, as a woman in my arena, you are not my competition. As a woman in my arena, your light doesn't make mine any dimmer, dear Missy. I did not grow up to be you, but I did grow up to be me and to be in love with who this woman is. To be a woman playing a man's game and to not be apologetic about any of

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That is so crazy. Yeah. 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This is Ian. 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

0: Thank you.
1: That was Blood Orange at the Tiny Desk in 2019. We just heard Dagenham Dream, Jewelry, and Blood Orange opened the set with By Ourselves. Bob Boylan and Morgan Noel Smith produced that show. 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
5: 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And from the William T. Grant Foundation, supporting research to improve the lives of young people. 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
1: 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I'm Lars Gotrich.
2: And I'm Bobby Carter.
1: Bobby, behind closed doors, we talk a lot about timing.
2: Mm-hmm.
1: When should we invite so-and-so to the Tiny Desk? Do we catch the artist at the beginning of their career as they're ascending? Or someone who's made a lasting impact a while back, and now it's time for the world to wake up and remember them.
2: That's right. We really think about maximum impact. And when we featured Turnstile on the Tiny Desk Home Concert Series in 2022, we knew that they were becoming one of the biggest rock bands in the world. But you know, the pandemic limited where Turnstile really shines, and that's on the stage.
1: You know, a decade ago, I did see Turnstile play basements and small auditoriums. Wow. And their shows are always so wild, so joyous. You really feel like anybody could join the party, get on stage and jump off. And that's exactly what they would do.
2: Oh my God.
1: So when they announced the album Never Enough, we knew it was time to bring them into the office proper.

0: That's right, Lars. You produce both the home concert and the one we're about to hear. But what makes this one different?
1: Well, before Turns Out even came to the desk, the band's lead singer, Brendan Yates, attended another tiny desk, this one by Mustafa, the Sudanese-Canadian poet and songwriter. Brendan lives in Baltimore, so, you know, he's just an hour away from NPR HQ here in Washington, D.C. Mm-hmm. And, you know, Brendan and Mustafa, they're homies, so he was just there to support Mustafa. But as Mustafa was performing, I could see the gears turning in Brendan's head. He seemed to be thinking, how can I make Turnstile's Tiny Desk unlike anything Turnstile's ever done?
0: And they did it in a few ways. They brought a horn section, a piano player. They turned a punk rager into a ska song. They give a dreamy pop song a Motown shuffle. And they turned the big hit Never Enough into a ballad. They understood the assignment completely.
1: And then Brendan did a stage dive off the desk.
0: All right. So let's get back to this picture we were painting earlier, man. So you and I and a couple of members of the team, we had to huddle before the show because, yeah, like anyone who's been to a Turnstile show, they know that the audience is a part of the show.
1: Yes, 100%.
0: Throughout the entire concert, people from the audience are hopping on stage and diving off like nonstop. And it's something to see. And, you know, in the building, most tiny desks, it's a pretty tame environment. And to your credit, I know you wanted to have members of the community in there, and we wanted it to be anything but tame. So we had to negotiate a few things.
1: Yes.
0: You wanted to get them in the space. You went during the last song, you wanted to get them closer to the desk and give Turnstile a little bit of that energy that they experience when they're on stage. Just a little bit.
1: Just a little bit. You know, and in that last song, Brendan sees his opportunity. He hops up on the desk and you know, he makes some history.
0: A lot of history. And listen, to lift the veil a little bit, we got about a hair close to out of control. But that's why I look back at that show. And I just smile when everybody else got a little bit paranoid for a minute. It was a great show, one of a kind, and it from a musical standpoint and the environment, it was just unbelievable. I'll never forget it. So let's get in the pit and listen to Turnstile at the Tiny Desk.

Thank you all so much for being here. I'll take a quick second to introduce the band. We got Pat, Daniel, Franz, and Meg. I'm Brendan. And joining us today, Baltimore's own Thelgen Allen on trumpet. Tobias Moody on sax. Troy Long on the keys. This being somewhat of a hometown show for us, there's a lot of very important people in the room. A lot of personal heroes and a lot of people that we grew up with, people that are family, people that are friends. Thank you for always being there. And I love you. It's never enough.

0: That was Turnstile at the Tiny Desk in 2025. We just heard Birds. Before that, Never Enough. I Care. Sunshower. And Turnstile opened the set with Dreaming. Lars, you produced that show because, you know, of course you did. It was recorded and mixed by Josh Moore.
1: This episode of Tiny Desk Radio was written by me. Walter Ray Watson edited and produced this episode along with Noah Caldwell. Neil Tebalt is our technical director. Saraya Muhammad is our executive producer. And Sonali Mehta is the executive director of NPR Music. And our theme was composed by Kaylin Ellis.
0: More Lars on Tiny Desk Radio, y'all. Say it with me. Thank you so much for listening to us on Tiny Desk Radio today from NPR Music. 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